0: Agora são 3h42 na Inspira FM.
1: You know, girl, as we live life, we learn many, many different things about ourselves. And there's one thing I've learned for sure.

0: Agora 10h23, essa é a Inspira FM.
1: They say the holy water's watered down, and this town's lost its faith.

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